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2: Oh, sorry, I was just listening to one of my new songs entitled Spreck. You see, I'm trying to get ideas for songs. I'm currently involved in a new trick called Aqua Essence is Love, or Taco de Kick. Well, did I not mention there are some live tracks? Live tracks that I made very special appearance on. This is my debut live at the Universal Amphitheater, with thousands of Philadelphians screaming and throwing their beautiful sexy bodies at me. Yes, there was love in the air, in my honor, of course, because I'm all about the ladies, and the ladies, they're all about me. In fact, I should recall one of my concerts entitled it, Live Love with Sausibius, the Jolly Green Love Machine. So here we go. Live!
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Come on, let's have a ton of them. But boom, boom, boom, boom, boom, boom, boom, boom, boom, boom, boom, boom, boom, boom, boom, boom, boom, boom, boom, boom, boom, boom, boom, boom, boom, boom, boom, boom, boom, boom, boom, boom, boom, boom, boom, boom, boom, boom, boom, boom, boom, boom, boom, boom, boom, boom, boom, boom, boom, boom, boom, boom, boom, boom, boom, boom, boom, boom, boom, boom, boom, boom, boom, boom, boom, 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

Merci. Merci beaucoup. Thank everyone who's worked for being a peaceful nation, and we're very ashamed of our government and our actions this year. And getting a million people on the streets of London, everywhere else in the world, is not just to stop the war in Iraq, but to stop future wars from happening. So please keep the fucking peace. Thank you. Merci.